0: Hey, it's your ceiling vent, so I'm dripping. Could be the rain, could be the upstairs bathroom. Yikes. You could hire the guy your neighbor recommended, but I'm pretty sure that's just his cousin. Do we know if he's licensed, or does he just own a ladder?
1: 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We know homes. 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
0: Heavy, this is a Fairmont Crows on board animal 86, large facility, 35-year-old male. Single seizure, history of the same. Not attacking him on 104, 152 over 92. He's a little oriented on 2 at this point, he's a little postfixal still. Plus, you're with 76. Unless you have any questions, you're not transport. We'll see in about 8 minutes.
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1: Command 41, 15 or 1700? Command 41, area 112 Southern Boulevard. RP is a passerby advising you low hanging wire just east of the railroad.

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0: 48277 over 20468. It's on a Delmo power pole. We're going to try and disconnect the cable line.
1: Copy the pole monitor. 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
0: Yeah, correct.
1: Vandals 48 Bravo, 41 responding, can you make seizures? 101 Starlet Lane, off Commerce Creek Road,

0: command 41 to Kinston. We're out of control. The wire's been removed from the roadway. Secured off of the sidewalk.
1: Commander control, wire removed from the roadway. 1705.

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Seizures 101 Starlet Lane off Commerce Creek Road. Second alert, Ambulance 48, 1709.

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0: 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Our favorite 45 alarm's going off in her apartment. Unknown reason, there's a hydrant in front of the building.
1: 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Confirming apartment 3.
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0: Of Arbroath Street. First client was 780 Kennewick.
5: So I think 7417 is on scene. 5 Delmar Command. Units responding. There's a mailbox. 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Take that driveway. It's going to be back into the woods. Just use caution. 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Free range.
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0: Grant 50, Charlie, David 50. Rollmat crash notification, the intersection of Sugar Sick Road, Hills Market Road, showing the southeast corner of the intersection.

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4: 4830 at 10 Center, we've located the car. 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We're checking out now for victims.
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1: Papa 5, is
2: he 50-30, so you responded.

0: पूरी तरह के मैं डटे I think we found a subject in the cornfield. They're ejected from the car. Hold on.
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1: Sorry, 4-1, watch out for a cat.
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1: Copy, can we get a right of this? Finger straight back. There's all the animals right in where I know it's air one. Okay. Have the next fire, please. Ship the road down at Black Swamp and Hills Market, please.
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0: 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You're going to need a supply engine one.

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2: 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Go ahead, command.
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2: Go ahead.
0: When you come down Pine Branch, you'll see a driveway just prior to the address. 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

0: Del Mar Command Center. We're a fire medic unit to start out here.
1: Hi, that's correct. Officer 74 was in room.
0: Awesome. Bravo 74, same instructions all those units. Come down the lane. Meet you for rehab. Ladder 74 is on location.
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0: You can just start towards the brush fire on Pine Branch Road.
1: You need us to start towards that way?
0: That's correct. Command, we're requesting you for rehab.
1: Fine.
0: Switch over to Fire 5, please.

0: 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The residents also advise you can land in the front yard if that's better for you.
1: We're going to land down here by the command vehicle.

0: 15 to command.
1: This is Hamlet 86, chest pain. 11, sponsored court. Notice of the old landing. 1841.

0: Lobby 15 to command.
1: Yeah, 15.
0: We're finishing up a couple things down here. They'll be two in a couple minutes.

0: Yes, sir. Just safety command.
1: Okay.
0: Is there an ALS provider that's available from the scene for a call in Frederica?
1: Stand by, yes, sir. Command to 5-15.
2: I'm checking on it now for you.
3: Command, the sensor is like 5 minutes and not available.
0: You've got 5 minutes.
4: That's correct. We're working on the VFR.
0: Proceed.

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2: All units, clear the scene, including fire, please. 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
1: Proceed 50 units, 1924. 8B, is your partner in the helicopter?
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1: Are they transporting to you, CER?
0: That is correct.
1: Appreciate it, thank you.
0: You're welcome.
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0: 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Request a mismatch, CB.
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0: 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Run bypass.
1: 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Up there, the case is going to be in the area of the old grain mill, North Pennsylvania Avenue and York Street.
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